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This is

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The devil went down to Georgia. He was looking for a soul to steal. He was in a bind because he was way behind and he was willing to make a deal. When he came across this young man sewing on a fiddle and playing it hot, and the devil jumped up on a hickory stump and said, "Boy, let me tell you what. I guess you didn't know it, but I'm a fiddle player too. And if you'd care to take a dare, I'll make a bet with you. Now you play pretty good fiddle, boy, but give the devil his due. I bet a fiddle of gold against your soul, because I think I'm better than you." The boy said, "My name's Johnny, and it might be a sin, but I'll take your bet, and you're going to regret, because I'm the best as ever been."

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And fire flew from his fingertips as he rosined up his bow. And he pulled the bow across the strings and it made an evil hiss. And then a band of demons joined in and it sounded

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Johnny said, "Devil, just come on back if you ever want to try again. I done told you once, you son of a bitch, I'm the best

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0: little soft sell, Saints of Love on 93.7 Bob FM on your Tuesday morning. What's going on, everybody? It is Nick Chappell back at it for a brand new day. I hope your Monday wasn't too bad for you. You got through it unscathed. Monday's done. Now we've just got 4 days left this week, and it's just blowing my mind that today is June 23rd. So next week, we are into July. It just kind of hit me for a minute. I feel like as I get a little bit older, every year just starts to go by faster and faster. I feel like I blinked, and we just went from like New Year's to now, which is kind of wild. Stick around. We're going to have ourselves a good morning. We've got Blind Melon on the way and the Go-Go's coming up.
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0: Matchbox 20, If You're Gone, is on 93.7 Bob FM. Happy Tuesday morning, everybody. Start making your plans for tomorrow. Tomorrow's already hump day, so we'll be halfway through the week by this time tomorrow. You can join us for Why Not Wednesdays every Wednesday through the end of summer from 5 until 9 at the Sandler Center Plaza out of the town center in Virginia Beach. And if you love live music, head out there tomorrow for the Michael Clark Band. There's also going to be food, beverages, and craft vendors as well. So if you want to find out more, go to their website at sandlercenter.org. We're going to take a break so we can come back, do some Hall & Oates, Rusted Roots, and I've got your This Day in History coming up.
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2: Good morning. We're in pretty decent shape out there right now. We're starting to pick up eastbound at the HRBT. It's stop and go from the Hampton River Bridge. Westbound, you're fine. Heavy but steady at the Monitor Merrimack. Picking up at the downtown, midtown, and high rise, but for the moment, still steady. Also looking good headed toward the base. Do have an opening in minutes, 7 o'clock at the Centerville Turnpike Bridge. Another opening for the Gilmerton Bridge later on at 8 o'clock. And the Coleman Bridge, an opening at 9:30. I'm Lee Foster, Skywatch Traffic.
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Little Rusted Roots, Send Me On My Way on 93.7 Bob FM. It is Tuesday, June 23rd, and I've got your This Day in History. Only a few to bring up today. But 158 years ago in 1868, Wisconsin journalist and senator Christopher Latham Sholes received a patent for a magical invention he called the typewriter. So there you go. 39 years ago in 1987, the talent that is Tiffany began her famous shopping mall tour at a mall in New Jersey. 37 years ago in 1989, Tim Burton's OG version of Batman was released, starring Michael Keaton. 20 years ago in 2006, Aaron Spelling, who was responsible for shows like Charlie's Angels, Starsky and Hutch, Beverly Hills 90210, The Love Boat, and many more, died after having a stroke at the age of 83. And 17 years ago in 2009, the great Ed McMahon died at the age of 86. So there you go. That was your This Day in History. Right now, back to music with Jefferson Airplane.

0: Little Black Velvet on 93.7 Bob FM on what should be another fairly warm day in the Hampton Roads area. I mean, it's officially summer now, so we know it's just going to be flat out hot for the most part through the next few months or so. So if you want to cool off, no better place to do that than Water Country USA. And if you want to switch it up a little bit and enjoy that fine water park in a different way, you've got to check out Aqua Glow. 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There's going to be live DJs out there. This sounds cool. It's an epic bubble party for all ages. I've got to see what that's all about. 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I'm going to plan a Friday night to take my boys out there. 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We're coming right back with your birthdays for today, as well as Tom Petty and some Van Morrison.
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2: Good morning. The ride's been all right so far. Nothing major right now. We do have the routine jam eastbound at the HRBT. Stop and go from Rip Rap Road. Also heavy northbound at the Monitor Merrimack. Downtown and Midtown starting to pick up for the moment. You're still steady, as is the high-rise bridge. Bridge openings do have an 8 o'clock on the schedule at the Gilmerton Bridge and a 9:30 for the Coleman Bridge. I'm Lee Foster, Skywatch Traffic.
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93.7 Bob FM, Van Morrison, Brown Eyed Girl. My wife's always been a little jealous of that song because she is not a brown eyed girl. She has blue eyes. But there's some good songs about blue eyes. Behind Blue Eyes, that's a good one. I don't know. What other songs about blue eyes are there? I'm sure there are others that I just can't think of. It's too early to think that hard. All right, right now, though, I don't have to think. I've just got to read you this list of birthdays for today, June 23rd. LaDainian Tomlinson. They called him LT, not LT from back in the day like Lawrence Taylor, but LaDainian is 47 today. Jason Mraz is 49. Selma Blair is 54. Joss Whedon is 62. He was in The Avengers and Agents of S.H.I.E.L.D. Randy Jackson from American Idol is 70. Glenn Danzig of The Misfits and Danzig is 71. And an RIP birthday to June Carter Cash. Today is also National Detroit Style Pizza Day. I'm not even sure what Detroit style is. I don't know. I know Chicago with the deep dish and New York style, but I'm not sure what Detroit style is. I'll have to look into that. And 11 days until the 4th of July. All right, right now, it's Fatboy Slim. Right about

0: do too. I still haven't found what I'm looking for on 93.7 Bob FM. I'll tell you what you need to look for. WTSO. You should know by now they are celebrating their 20th anniversary all year long. And they've got some cool stuff like daily flash deals with limited time discounts, new exclusive collector's drops for limited premium wines at insider prices, and free shipping on qualifying orders. So check them out at WTSO. We're going to head to a quick break, come back to Maroon 5 and Rick Astley after this.
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2: Good morning. A slow go in Norfolk right now on 64 eastbound. We've got two separate crashes close together. The first one before the Twin Bridges, left lane blocked. A second one at the 264 interchange on 64 east, left lane also blocked there. And that backup spilling over onto 264 west where you're backed up to Witch Duck Road. Downtown eastbound, jammed from Des Moines Avenue, the Midtown heavy but steady. Same story at the M&M, HRBT eastbound. We're backed up to Armstead and LaSalle Avenue. And an opening for the Gilmerton Bridge coming up at 8 o'clock. Lee Foster, Skywatch Traffic.
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0: Never a bad time to hear Rick Astley, Never Gonna Give You Up, getting Rickrolled on a Tuesday morning here on 93.7 Bob FM. But what about the best songs for summer? So there's a poll out there about rock's best summer songs, and I'm going to give you the top 10 from this poll. You tell me if you agree or disagree. Number one is The Boys of Summer by Don Henley. That seems like a fitting number one spot. Number two is Summer in the City by The Lovin' Spoonful. Number three is Alice Cooper with School's Out. Number four is The Go-Go's with Vacation. Number five, ELO and Mr. Blue Sky. Number six with Seals and Crofts, Summer Breeze. Number seven, The Beach Boys with California Girls. Any Beach Boys, and I'm good with that. Number eight is Chicago, Saturday in the Park. Number nine, Bryan Adams, Summer of 69. I would have thought that would have been higher. And number 10 was Sly and the Family Stone, Hot Fun in the Summertime. But what about you? What is the best rock song for summer in your mind anyway?
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0: God, I know it's only Tuesday. It seems like the week is just never going to end already, right? But tomorrow is already hump day, so we're already halfway through the week. So just look at the glass half full. And Wednesdays are also awesome because it is Why Not Wednesday out of the Sandler Center Plaza at Town Center, Virginia Beach. We will be out there starting at 5 o'clock tomorrow with live music from the Michael Clark Band, excuse me. Also, food, beverages, and craft vendors. It's the perfect way to spend your Wednesday evening. Weather looks like it should be pretty good as well. So head out there tomorrow. And if you want to find out more, go to sandlercenter.org. We're coming back. We've got a story about your snacking habits. Also, NXS and Jimmy Eat World after this check of traffic.
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2: Good morning. A new problem in Chesapeake. This one westbound on 64, about halfway between Greenbrier and Indian River. The crash was blocking the right lane. Just moved off to the shoulder, slowing you down from around Greenbrier Parkway. Still have the crash in Norfolk westbound on 264, inside set of lanes at the 64 interchange. The crash blocking the left lane right before the exit for 64 east. That's got you slow from around Independence off and on up to the 64 interchange. Routine jam downtown Midtown, M&M HRBT, and opening for the Gilmerton underway, 9:30 for the Coleman. I'm Lee Foster, Skywatch Traffic.
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I am Nick Chappell, and it's still early in the day, so maybe you haven't even had breakfast yet. But at some point today, you're going to get a little hungry and maybe want a snack. So do you consider yourself a snacker or more of a meal person? Well, a survey of 5,000 Americans was taken, and only 21% think they are a meal person, which means 79% of us are snackers. Now, me, I'm a little of both. I'm not going to lie. But here are some of the biggest snacking confessions we learned on this survey. 53% of us have no shame in eating an entire bag of chips in one sitting. No judgment here. 39% of us have gone entire days without a real meal. We just kind of snack our way through every day. 18% of us have lied about what we're snacking on so we don't get judged. On average, people snack 4 times a day. And 60% of us have a secret snack stash inside of our house. I do know I don't do that. Everything else on this list sounds pretty accurate, though. So there you go. What about you? Are you a snacker or more of a meal person?

0: Music Chapel. Looking at the forecast, yeah, it's going to be hot. Today, near 90. Tomorrow, not terrible, I guess. Highs of around 85. The rest of the week, though, we will be in the 90s. And if you need to cool off, you know where a good spot to do that is? Water Country USA. 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A lot of neon lights will be out there, immersive experiences. 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Going to take a quick break. We're coming back with your 9 at 9 today, and we're going back to 1978.
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2: Good morning. Got a pair of crashes headed westbound on 64 in Virginia Beach. The first one a little bit before Indian River. The second one right around the Twin Bridges. Both are blocking the left lane with a backup beyond Greenbrier Parkway. Also still have the crash headed westbound on 264 at the 64 interchange. Inside set of lanes, the left lane blocked. Thankfully, no backup. Crash reported to in Virginia Beach, Dam Neck Road at Glen Mitchell Drive. An opening for the Berkeley Bridge coming up at 9 o'clock. That one just added to the schedule. 9:30 still on the schedule for the Coleman Bridge. And I'm Lee Foster, Skywatch Traffic.
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1: 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Grease was huge, starring John Travolta and Olivia Newton-John. That became a massive global phenomenon. Superman as well, the superhero movie boom, officially kicked off with Christopher Reeve's iconic debut as the Man of Steel. And in music, the Sex Pistols made their infamous U.S. tour, and bands like The Cars, Van Halen, and Dire Straits dropped their debut albums. Space Invaders. Remember that? The game released in Japan. Well, this arcade game ignited the global video game craze and became a cultural milestone, as well as the game Simon, that electronic memory game. I mean, they still sell it in the stores. That game is so big. Well, that came out in 1978. And Louise Brown, the first human conceived through in vitro fertilization, was born July 25th of that year and named the first test tube baby. And R.I.P. Keith Moon died of an accidental drug overdose that year. So those are the facts from the year. Now the music. We'll kick it off with Rod Stewart and Hot Legs.

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So let's get right into it with the weather. Not as hot today, but still pretty humid. We're going to reach the upper 80s, heat index into the 90s, cloudy skies, maybe some scattered showers and storms. If so, that's going to be more in the afternoon. Come tomorrow, cooler, less humid. That's what we love. The mid 80s, mostly sunny skies. It's the kind of weather I want. It's Sweet Emotion right now. 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

0: 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Love that. 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It's going to be an amazing day. It is all day long. It's happening September 26th at the Veterans United Homelands Amphitheater in Virginia Beach. 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
1: You wanna my It's 93.7 Bob FM, and I'm still on like such a happy go lucky kind of feel from the weekend. Point Break in the Harborfest 50. They put on such an amazing weekend. I can't tell you the memory my kids have made over the weekend. You can check it out on my Instagram page at Emily Arthur. It was just phenomenal. We had the very best time. If you missed it, please go check out Harborfest next year. It was so, so cool. But coming up next, Gary Numan's Cars. Did you know this was the only hit he had in the U.S.? None of his other songs made it, which is crazy to me. It went number 9, going straight to 1979. It's Gary Numan.

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great day doing something funny. You share with Rainey Jackson, you know, the judge from American Idol. He's 70 today. And then Glenn Danzig, the lead singer of The Misfits. How cool is that? Share a birthday with them. It's also 11 days until Independence Day. What in the world? Where's time going? How is this happening so fast? It's Steve Perry right now. Oh, Sherry on Bob FM.

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I'll write into I Hate Myself for Loving You. How about that? I picked that one out just to confuse you all. It's Joan Jett on Bob FM.

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0: 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It's Emily. Listen up. VB Tuna, Virginia Beach Tuna Tournament.com, our 22nd year. That is why I will not be in studio the rest of the week. It is one of my favorite weeks of the year. I'll be emceeing the weigh station. We will have well over 100 boats out there fishing. You can already go to VBTuna.com, go to tournament info, and you can see all the boats that are in so far. 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They are the very most fun. We have Kaboom Box. We have who else do we have? 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And a huge thank you to all of our sponsors who make this happen. 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

Let's take a little look at our concert calendar. We have so many shows coming to town. One of them that I think is going to be just an amazing entire day is the Farm Aid 2026. First time it's ever come to Virginia Beach. It is a legendary festival. They've raised well over $90 million for local farmers, which is amazing. They promote home-grade food, and they also just bring you some great artists like Willie Nelson, Neil Young, John Mellencamp, Dave Matthews, so many more. You can learn everybody coming to town because the list is way too long to tell you right now. 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

0: Love Shack for you. 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It's Emily. 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

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And guess what? He's coming to town with Nevo. That is right. It's going to be such a great show. Veterans United Home Loans Amphitheater in Virginia Beach, August 22nd. 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

time. My time is up. I will be gone the rest of the week. I will be out at the Virginia Beach Tuna Tournament. I'm on the committee for that. Keep up with me outside the radio at Emily Arthur. And please come by if you can. You can keep up with the fishing. We're going to have tons of boats out there. Anglers fishing for yellowfin tuna, big eye tuna, you name it, bluefin. They're going for it. And they're going to walk away with some massive checks. We've got really fun dock parties going on as well. You can learn more at vbtuna.com. You can follow me on Instagram at Emily Arthur.

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That's Smashing Pumpkins. Now, the 35th anniversary of their debut album, Gish, is coming up. And to coincide with that, their label is putting out a Smashing Pumpkins tribute album. A bunch of artists from across the spectrum are going to be covering Smashing Pumpkins songs, including Tame Impala, Nita Strauss, Meg Myers, and more. That is coming out August 14th.

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1: Good afternoon. Checking traffic. Two accidents to report. The first in Norfolk, I-64 eastbound at the 264 interchange, an accident there. And in Chesapeake, I-64 eastbound at Battlefield Boulevard, an accident there. HRBT, a 3-mile backup both westbound and eastbound. Midtown Tunnel, westbound moderate, eastbound steady. At the Monita Merrimack, a 2-mile backup southbound, northbound expect a 1-mile delay. Downtown Tunnel, expect delays due to an earlier bridge opening there. High-rise bridge is heavy. Coleman Bridge steady. At the James River Bridge, northbound moderate, southbound heavy. At 564, moderate leaving the base this afternoon, light conditions going in. West Norfolk Bridge moderate, Jordan Bridge steady. Bill Bass, Skywatch Traffic.
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Vin Diesel and Paul Walker brought street racing to the mainstream with the Fast and Furious exactly 25 years ago. And to celebrate that anniversary yesterday, Universal Pictures announced a new 4K Ultra HD remaster that's coming out on August 25th. And that is also going to have a never-before-seen bonus retrospective featuring Vin Diesel, Michelle Rodriguez, Jordana Brewster, and more. So again, that is coming out on August 25th, new Fast and Furious Anniversary Edition.

Well, this is interesting. According to a new study done in the U.S., younger audience members are driving a rise in independent cinema attendance. Independent theaters, they've grown by 38% since 2019. I didn't think we would see a resurgence of this. It seemed like it was pretty much done. I mean, all the movie theaters are closing, but it's pretty cool.

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1: Good afternoon. Checking traffic. A number of accidents to report. I-64 eastbound at Lee Hall, an accident in Newport News. I-464 northbound at Barnes Road, the overpass, an accident in Chesapeake. And I-464 southbound at Military Highway, an accident also in Chesapeake. HRBT heavy in both directions. Same goes for the Midtown Tunnel. Heavy conditions, especially on the westbound side. Monita Merrimack, southbound, a 2-mile backup on the northbound side, a 2-mile delay due to an earlier disabled vehicle. Downtown Tunnel, westbound, a 2-mile backup to Portsmouth, eastbound heavy to Norfolk. High-rise bridges heavy, Coleman bridges moderate. At the JRB, northbound moderate, southbound heavy. At 564, your heavy coming out of the base, light conditions going into the base. West Norfolk Bridge, eastbound moderate, westbound heavy. Jordan Bridge is steady. Bill Bass, Skywatch Traffic.
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executive has ever been so powerful as Clive Davis, and he passed away at 94 years old yesterday. So we are going to celebrate the man with the golden ears coming up for the Vinyl Days Records 5 o'clock needle drop. He started his career at Columbia Records in the 1960s and went all the way up until yesterday. Music that he was behind on the way.

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5: So Clive Davis, one of the most powerful executives in the music industry. He passed away yesterday at the age of 94, but he got his start in the industry back in the 60s. And he went to the Monterey International Pop Festival and loved the performances that they did. And so he used his power to bring a counterculture spirit to a company that had resisted rock and roll. And one of those songs that he turned into a number one hit is the one I'm going to play for you next. It's Janis Joplin with Big Brother and the Holding Company. Peace of My Heart. It is your Vinyl Days Records 5 o'clock needle drop.

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Well, it looks like Instagram is trying to expand their reach. Starting out yesterday, Instagram began testing horizontal video on Instagram for TV. So they are trying to bring some more long-form content to their platform and try TV creator experiences on for size. So you'll be able to stream that on Samsung TV devices as of yesterday.

0: Bob is sitting in his neutral-toned, hand-carved fruitwood chairs thinking about what to play next. That looks really comfortable. So, this may take a while.
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We're going to feature 2011 for our 9 at 9 list tomorrow. 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